Coming up next at KQAC Portland, 89.9, KQOC Glen Eden Beach, 88.1, KQMI Manzanita, 88.9, KQHR The Dalles and Hood River, 88.1 and 96.3, KSLC McMinnville, 90.3, K239BP Corvallis, 95.7. You can stream the music live through our website, allclassical.org, but you can also use that website to make your own suggestion for the 5 o'clock favorite, because weeknights at 5, I love sharing your stories about pieces of classical music that are meaningful to you. It's my favorite time of day. I love knowing what makes you tick, and the 5 o'clock favorite is a great place to hear stories from listeners across the world and feel connected to them, right? So today's 5 o'clock favorite comes from Virginia, who lives in Ridgefield, Washington. She asked if we could hear music from the original score to the 1939 film adaptation of Wuthering Heights. And here's Virginia's story. She said, "My mom and I would sit and watch old movies together. And this version of Wuthering Heights from 1939 with Laurence Olivier and Merle Oberon has lovely music. And we would have tears in our eyes every time we watched the movie, even though we knew exactly what was going to happen. The plaintive violin in this piece just pulled at our heartstrings." Virginia said that she'd like to hear three selections toward the end of the soundtrack: Will You Forget Me, the death scene, and the end title. Music is written by Alfred Newman. We will hear the original soundtrack, Elmer Bernstein conducting the session orchestra. By the way, Virginia ends her message, "Thanks for being on the air. This station is truly a wonderful service to the community." So, Virginia, in Ridgefield, Washington, music from the 1939 film adaptation of Wuthering Heights, here at All Classical Radio.

That's our 5 o'clock favorite, conducted by Elmer Bernstein. We heard selections written by Alfred Newman for the 1939 film adaptation of Wuthering Heights. Thanks to Virginia in Ridgefield, Washington, who told us a story about she and her mom watching old movies together. And even though they watched this one a billion times, they just would tear up every time, even though they knew what was going to happen. Thank you, Virginia. It was nice going back in time to the 1930s for that music. And what a gift to have recordings from that long ago and such great music written by Alfred Newman. Made my heart swell. If you'd like to make a suggestion for a future 5 o'clock favorite, I'd love to hear your story about a piece of classical music that's meaningful to you. You can get in touch at our website, allclassical.org. Find the link that says programs. The 5 o'clock favorites right there in that list of programs. You can read more about past 5 o'clock favorites there too. Allclassical.org. Just click the link that says programs. The 5 o'clock favorite made possible by Terwilliger Plaza, independent and assisted living for seniors 62 plus in Southwest Portland. They invite you to attend Sangria and Sunshine, an in-person mixer with sangria, tapas, live music, apartment home tours, and the opportunity to meet current members. It's Tuesday, October 25th, and you can RSVP at terwilligerplaza.com. Here's some dramatic music, too.

The Orianta Overture by Carl Maria von Weber. Christian Thielemann conducted the Vienna Philharmonic. In just a moment, cellist Misha Majsky and pianist Marta Argerich perform Beethoven's variations on a theme from Mozart's opera The Magic Flute. But before we dive into that, let's see what's coming up on our weekly live on-air concert this week. This week on Thursdays at 3, we will learn about Cantiamo PDX, a summer training program for bel canto opera techniques. And violinist Hanami Froom previews her appearance at the Concerts at the Barn. Hope you'll join us Thursday at 3.

cellist Misha Maisky and pianist Marta Argerich performed Beethoven's variations on a theme from Mozart's opera, The Magic Flute. Music from Edvard Grieg's Peer Gynt, one of the most famous tunes from Peer Gynt, on the way in just a moment. I've also got a guitar concerto by Vivaldi on the way. Thanks for tuning in this evening to All Classical Radio. I'm Krista Wessel. 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

I hope that melts away the stress of the day. It's called Morning Mood, and it comes from Edvard Grieg's Peer Gynt. Cyprian Katsaris was our pianist here at All Classical Radio. Gonna go back to the Baroque next to hear a concerto by Antonio Vivaldi, which is played here by guitarist Eduardo Fernandez and the English Chamber Orchestra.

We heard Eduardo Fernandez playing the guitar with the English Chamber Orchestra, a concerto by Antonio Vivaldi. You're at All Classical Radio. Composer's Date Book is coming up in less than 15 minutes, and after the date book, John Burke actually begins his show with a little guitar music too, something Spanish played by Pepe Romero. And we'll be also hearing a performance by guitarist Sharon Isbin of a chamber work by Boccherini that features castanets and it's got a really fun fandango movement. That and a lot more with John Burke. He will be here just after Composer's Date Book at 6 o'clock. But to take us there, I thought we'd hear from pianist Yotam Son in this charming piano sonata, number 58 in C major by Joseph Haydn.

0: We heard South Korean pianist Yotam Sun perform Joseph Haydn's Piano Sonata number 58 here at All Classical Radio. Yotam Sun, a silver medalist at the Van Cliburn competition and the Tchaikovsky competition. Fantastic talent, which you heard here at All Classical Radio, broadcasting from the heart of Portland, Oregon, and sharing programming created for humans by humans every day at KQAC Portland 89.9, KQOC Glen Eden Beach 88.1, KQMI Manzanita 88.9, KQHR the Dalles and Hood River 88.1 and 96.3, KSLC McMinnville 90.3, K239BP Corvallis, 95.7. 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And support for the programming comes from all of us. Thank you so much for your generous contributions. We also receive a grant from the Joyce N. Furman Memorial Trust, celebrating a lifetime of giving to children, education, and the arts. I'm Crystal Wessel. Composer's Date Book is coming up next, and then John Burke will be here. Have a great night. I'm looking forward to seeing you again tomorrow at 2 o'clock.
1: This is the Composer's Date Book for August 10th. I'm John Burge. On today's date, in 1813, William Henry Fry was born in Philadelphia. As a journalist, he was one of the most vociferous champions of American concert music, and put his money where his mouth was by becoming a composer himself, creating a number of programmatic works, including a Niagara Symphony and another titled Santa Claus. Above all else, Fry was passionate about opera and wrote several of his own. Fry was a colorful, if understandably biased, music critic. Here's an excerpt from his 1862 review of a New York performance of Verdi's Il Trovatore, an opera only 9 years old at the time. Trovatore has a wonderful plot, beyond human comprehension, though finally we learn in the last scene that the tenor is made into soup by the order of his brother, the baritone, who then expresses his emotion and surprise on learning of the transaction as the curtain falls. As to the music, there are some charming, popular, ingenious, artistic points, but there are others egregiously vulgar and rowdy. The Anvil Chorus, for example, is about the equal to a scene of mending a sewer set to music or repairing a pair of cast-off leather breeches. Composer's Datebook is produced by APM, American Public Media, in collaboration with the American Composers Forum, reminding you that all music was once new.

Granada from the Suite Española by Isaac Albéniz, performed by guitarist Pepe Romero. Hello, I'm John Burke, and this is Ball Classical Radio. I've got another great guitarist for us with a performance coming up in just about 54 minutes, Sharon Ispin with a quintet by Luigi Boccherini. Tonight's Classic du Jour coming up right around 7:00.

Zapateado by Pablo de Sarasate, with cellist Werner Thomas and Munich Chamber Orchestra, Hans Stadelmeier, the conductor. Later on this evening, I've got a tone poem by Richard Strauss, Don Quixote, a piano trio by Beethoven, and the Pastoral Symphony by Alexander Glazunov. I hope you're enjoying the music so far, and I hope you can stay a bit longer. Nimi Yervi leading L'Orchestre de la Suisse Romande. Now, the Suite Pastorale by Emmanuel Chabrier.

Nemi Järvi leading l'Orchestre de la Suisse Romande in performance of the Suite Pastorale by Emmanuel Chabrier. In just a moment, I've got a Polish dance rhythm turned into a rondo. 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Tonight's performance features pianist Michelle Kahn playing Beethoven with the Festival Orchestra at Sun River Resort's Great Hall. Tickets at sunrivermusic.org. Now, pianist Jan Leschetzky in the North German Radio Orchestra, Krzysztof Urbanski conducting, Chopin's Rondo a la Krakowiak.

0: Rondo a la Krakowiak by Frédéric Chopin, with pianist Jan Nischetsky in the North German Radio Orchestra, Christoph Urbanski conducting on All Classical Radio.
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The overture to Mikhail Glinka's Ruslan and Ludmila, played by the St. Louis Symphony Orchestra, Leonard Slatkin conducting. Yil Shaham, our violinist now, he's playing with the Symphony Orchestra of Castile and Leon, Alejandro Posada conducting, Pablo de Sarasate's Die Grüne Wiese.

So das hat heißt Die Grünerweisen, with violinist Gil Shaham and the Symphony Orchestra of Castile and León. Alejandra Posada, the conductor. Guitarist Sharon Espin with a quintet by Luigi Boccherini, our suppertime piece, just ahead. I'm John Burke, and this is All Classical Radio, KQAC Portland, 89.9, KQMI Manzanita, 88.9. 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Eduardo Leandro playing castanets and tambourine, Sharon Espin playing guitar. They're accompanied by the Pacifica Quartet, the Guitar Quintet No. 4 by Luigi Boccherini.

Boccherini's Guitar Quintet No. 4 with guitarist Sharon Isbin, some percussion work by Alejandro Leandro and the Pacifica Quartet. 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Group of teachers examine their convictions while training to arm themselves in the classroom. One of six professional productions running through the 16th at Willamette University. Details at theater33.org. Bohumil Gregor leading the Czech Philharmonic Orchestra now, the Slavonic Rhapsody No. 1 by Dvorak.

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Bohumil Gregor, the conductor, leading the Czech Philharmonic. And now, Theme and Variations by Erich Wolfgang Korngold, played by the Northwest German Philharmonic with Werner Andreas Albert, the conductor.

0: Theme and Variations by Eric Wolfgang Korngold, played by the Northwest German Philharmonic with Werner Andreas Albert conducting. A piano trio by Beethoven in just a moment.
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0: This is All Classical Radio. Alexander Glazunov was born on this date back in 1865. In right around 25 minutes or so, we'll give a listen to his symphony number 7, known as the Pastoral Symphony. Right now, a piano trio by Beethoven, played for us by the Suk Trio, is trio number 9.

Beethoven's Piano Trio No. 9, performed by the Suk Trio. A concert overture by Nikolai Rimsky-Korsakov for us in just a minute. I'm John Burke. 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Rimsky-Korsakov.

The May Night Overture by Nikolai Rimsky-Korsakov, played by the Scottish National Orchestra with Nami Yerfi, conducting on All Classical Radio. Right around half an hour from now, some theatrical incidental music by Anam Khachaturian. It's the music he wrote for the play Masquerade, just about 30 minutes away. Right now, I've got a birthday to celebrate. Alexander Glazunov, born on this date back in 1865. I thought you might like to hear his symphony number 7, known as the Pastoral Symphony, performed for us this evening by the Bamberg Symphony Orchestra, Nami Yerfi back conducting again.

Alexander Glazunov's Pastoral Symphony, his Symphony No. 7. Glazunov born on this date in 1865. Nimi Yervy, the conductor leading the Bamberg Symphony Orchestra. We're 15 minutes away from listening to a tone poem by Richard Strauss, Don Quixote, coming up in just about 9 o'clock or so. Right now, the Philharmonia of Russia, playing under the direction of Konstantin Orbelian, The Masquerade Suite by Aram Khachaturian.

Aram Khachaturian's Masquerade Suite, played by the Philharmonia of Russia, with Constantine Rebellion conducting. Don Quixote by Richard Strauss, coming up right after the ID. I'm John Burke. 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96.3, KSLC McMinnville, 90.3, K239 BP Corvallis, 95.7, and we're streaming at allclassical.org as well as on our mobile app. Tomorrow evening, the Celtic Symphony by Granville Bantock, Enigma Variations by Edward Elgar, and Beethoven's Piano Concerto No. 1, amongst other things. Hope you're enjoying the music this evening, and I hope you'll give serious thought to coming on back tomorrow. In our Fantastic Variations on a Theme of Knightly Character by Richard Strauss, which is to say, Don Quixote. George Sell, the conductor leading the Cleveland Orchestra.

0: Don Quixote, fantastic variations and a theme of knightly character by Richard Strauss. George Sell, the conductor leading the Cleveland Orchestra on all classical radio.
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Pianist Pascal Roget with a suite by Francis Poulenc. Looking forward to Andrea Murray arriving in the next 15 minutes or so. Hope you'll stay with All Classical Radio. And I hope you'll join me, John Burke, when I return tomorrow evening at 6 o'clock. I leave you with a suite of dances from The Elements by Jean-Ferry Rebel, performed by L'Orfeo Baroque Orchestra, Michi Gaig, the conductor. Sweet dreams.

A suite called The Elements by Jean-Ferry Rebel. We heard the L'Orfeo Baroque Orchestra. An intermezzo by Johannes Brahms just around the corner. I'm Andrea Murray with you till 2 at All Classical Radio. KQAC, Portland, 89.9. 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

The Silent Town by Alma Mahler. That was mezzo-soprano Angelika Kirschlager with pianist Helmut Deutsch. Before that, Dances by Schubert, played by violinist Joshua Hamm and guitarist Jeroen Zelscher. We started that set with an intermezzo by Brahms in an arrangement for clarinet and piano. We heard Andreas Ottensamer and Yuja Wong. Well, I hope you had a good weekend. Maybe it was so good that you didn't have time to listen to your usual weekend programs like The Score and Played in Oregon and whatever your pleasure is. We keep those shows, by the way, on our website so you can listen to them on demand for 2 whole weeks after their original broadcast date. Next up, music by Mozart. Part of his Symphony No. 36, Colin Davis led this performance by the Dresden State Orchestra.

The Dresden State Orchestra, conducted by Colin Davis. That was the Andante from Mozart's Linz Symphony, is Symphony No. 36. I'm Andrea Murray. I'll be sharing the music with you until 2 in the morning at this listener-funded, not-for-profit, non-commercial, all-classical radio.

Franz Biebel's Ave Maria. We just heard the Oregon Repertory Singers, led by Ethan Sperry. Every Thursday afternoon at 3, we present a live concert broadcast from our Irving Levin Performance Hall at All Classical Radio. This week, Krista Wessel welcomes some of the young vocalists in the Cantiamo PDX summer training program, featuring bass baritone Daniel Mobbs, who shares his bel canto method and repertoire. Also, Concerts at the Barn share an exclusive preview of their upcoming concerts. That's this Thursday at 3. Part of the Suite Española by Isaac Albéniz is next. Here's guitarist Eduardo Fernández.

Guitar Sharon Isbin and the Zurich Chamber Orchestra led by Howard Griffiths. That was a version of the Andante from J.S. Bach's Concerto in A Minor. And before that, guitarist Eduardo Fernandez with a movement from the Albéniz Suite Española. We'll continue to feature shorter works for the next couple of hours. Also, excerpts from longer ones. Right now, we'll hear all of an oboe concerto by Telemann, played by soloist Paul Goodwin and the King's Consort, led by Robert King.

An oboe concerto by Georg Philipp Telemann. We heard oboist Paul Goodwin. Robert King led the King's Consort. One more set of three. We'll wrap up the 10 o'clock hour. We'll hear two by Chopin after we hear a romance by Rachmaninoff. All of these pieces performed by cellist Elisa Weilerstein and pianist Enon Barnaton.

Cellist Elisa Weilerstein and pianist Enon Barnaton played two pieces by Chopin. We heard an etude, and before that, an andante. And before that, they played a romance by Rachmaninoff. We'll hear pianist John O'Connor playing the famous Melody in F by Anton Rubinstein in just a moment. Sharing the music with you till 2, I'm Andrea Marie, and this is All Classical Radio. KQAC, Portland, 89.9. 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

Album Leaf by Max Reger. We heard clarinetist Alan Kay and pianist John Klabanov. Before that, pianist John O'Connor playing the melody in F by Anton Rubinstein. Well, I hope the music is sounding about right to you on this Monday night. We're going to start another set of three short pieces in a row with one by Frederick Delius, one of his small tone poems. This one is called Spring Morning. David Lloyd-Jones led this performance by the Royal Scottish National Orchestra.

Guitarist David Russell with music by contemporary guitarist and composer Phil Rauschenberger. That was The Lullaby to Wake Up With. Before that, a piece called Christ Had a Garden by Tchaikovsky. We heard cellist Raphael Walfisch and the English Chamber Orchestra. That set began with Spring Morning by Frederick Delius. David Lloyd Jones led the Royal Scottish National Orchestra. Well, he kept pretty busy writing music. He also had a kind of side gig editing English hymnals, so I don't know how Ralph Vaughan Williams found the time, but he loved to travel the British countryside asking people he met if they would sing him some of the folk songs that they grew up with. He actually brought some rudimentary recording equipment along with him when that was available, but initially he just kind of jotted them down. We'll hear his six studies in English folk song next, played by clarinetist Janet Hilton and pianist Keith Swallow.

A Lullaby by Benjamin Godard. That was cellist Alban Gerhardt with pianist Cécile Licade. Guitarist Marco Sartor before that, with a piece by John Dowland, and the set began with clarinetist Janet Hilton and pianist Keith Swallow. We heard Ralph Vaughan Williams' Six Studies in English Folk Song. Just a few minutes left in this Monday night. One more set of three will get us there. We'll start with a traditional Ecuadorian song performed by the Calmus Ensemble on All Classical Radio.

violinist Daniel Hope and pianist Jacques Amon. Music from a documentary scored by Alex Baranowski. There, we also heard the German Chamber Orchestra. Guitarist Pepe Romero before that with a piece by Toroba. And that set began with the Calmus Ensemble singing a traditional Ecuadorian song. Andrea Murray sharing the music with you until 2 in the morning. It is midnight. Welcome to Tuesday, August 11th. 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

the Robert Shaw Chamber Singers, conducted by Robert Shaw. We heard Heavenly Light by Alexander Kopylov. A serenade by Schubert before that, play by flutist James Galway and pianist Philip Moll. And we welcome Tuesday, August 11th, with music from The Godfather, pianist Massimo Palumbo. Perform the main theme by Nino Rota. Whether you're a third shift worker, or an insomniac, or a night owl, I'm glad you're along at All Classical Radio. Our next set begins with Beauty and the Beast from the Mother Goose Suite by Maurice Ravel. It's performed by the Brodsky Quartet.

Intermezzo by Manuel Ponce. We heard pianist Jorge Federico Osorio. Before that, music by Charles Wilfred Orr. That was a Cotswold Hill Tune, the Royal Ballet Symphonia, led by David Lloyd-Jones there. And before that, Beauty and the Beast from Maurice Ravel's Mother Goose Suite. It was performed by the Brodsky Quartet. By the way, if you've ever got questions about something you heard, whether it's who wrote that or what was the name of that piece or who played it, you'll find it on our playlist. We update that live 24 hours a day. It's at allclassical.org. I'm Andrea Maria. I'll let you know in advance that this one was written by Ole Jalo, and it's called Serenity. It's his setting of O Magnum Mysterium. Cellist Manuel Lopez plays with the Phoenix Chorale, led by Charles Bruffy.

Music by the contemporary American composer Jack Gallagher. That was his Berceuse, performed by the London Symphony, led by Joan Folletta. Before that, the overture and ritornello from Il Campiello, the little town square, by Ermanno Valferrari. And before that, the Phoenix Chorale and cellist Emmanuel Lopez with Serenity by Oliello. Coming up, music by Gabriel Fauré, Ludovico Einaudi, and Lithuania's Vytautas Miškinas. First, though, an arrangement of The Humming Chorus, that wordless chorus from Puccini's opera Madame Butterfly. We'll hear the Accent Ensemble and the Anderson and Rowe piano duo.

It's the music you hear when Chocho-san is standing at the window waiting for her lover who will not be showing up. Music from Puccini's Madame Butterfly in an arrangement performed by the Anderson and Rowe piano duo and the Accent Ensemble. We've got time for a few more short pieces to wrap up the midnight hour. The first is The Elegy by Gabriel Fauré. It's played by cellist Christophe Croiset and pianist Oksana Shevchenko on All Classical Radio, where we love this music.

Oh, Sacrum Convivium, the Del Wirlin Singers, with music by the contemporary Lithuanian composer Vytautas Miškinis. Before that, The Days I Giorni by Ludovico Einaudi. We heard the German Chamber Orchestra led by Simon Halsey. Also, pianist Jacques Amant and violinist Daniel Hope. The set began with Gabriel Fauré's Elegy, his Opus 24, performed by cellist Christoph Coiset and pianist Oksana Shevchenko. A guitar sonata by Santiago de Murcia, played by Richard Civino, to start off this 1 o'clock hour. I'm Andrea Murray with you till 2 at All Classical Radio, KQAC, Portland, 89.9, KQOC, Glen Eden Beach at 88.1, KQMI Manzanita at 88.9, KQHR, The Dalles and Hood River at 88.1 and 96.3, KSLC, McMinnville, 90.3, K239BP, Corvallis, 95.7, and streaming at allclassical.org.

Richard Savino played a guitar sonata in D by Santiago de Mercia. Music by Maurice Ravel coming up in just about 20 minutes. Also, our first longer set of the morning, we'll hear music by the Scottish composer Alexander Mackenzie, written for the Shakespeare play Coriolanus. Some shorter pieces until then. This one is a lullaby by Richard Strauss.

We heard a movement from a suite called Music for the Theater by Aaron Copland, although none of those pieces were actually for any theatrical productions. He kind of meant music for going to the theater. That was the Atlanta Symphony Orchestra, led by Yoel Levy. Before that, the chorus of The Peasants from the opera Prince Igor by Alexander Borodin, although you probably noticed there were no peasants singing. That was a string orchestra arrangement performed by the Moscow Chamber Orchestra. And that set began with a lullaby by Richard Strauss. I'm Andrea Murray. I'll be here with you until 2 in the morning. I hope you're enjoying the music. Next, I've got music by the late 18th, early 19th century Danish composer and pianist Friedrich Kuhlau, who helped introduce a lot of Beethoven's music to a wider audience. Here's his piano sonata in C, played by Jeno Jandov.

Inuyondo played that piano sonata in C by Friedrich Kuhlau. Before we get to that Shakespearean music by Alexandra Mackenzie, a swell little piece by Maurice Ravel, it's A Boat on the Ocean. Christian Macellaru led the National Orchestra of France.

Christian Macellaru led the National Orchestra of France in A Boat on the Ocean by Maurice Ravel. Coming up in our next hour, we'll hear The Invitation to the Dance by Carl Maria von Weber, among other things, in the 3 o'clock hour, a violin concerto by Mozart. I'm Andrea Murray. I'll be back at 10 o'clock tonight. I hope you have a wonderful Tuesday. I'll leave you with some music by the late 19th, early 20th century Scottish composer Alexander Mackenzie. He's one of the composers associated with the so-called British musical renaissance. We're going to hear music that he wrote for a production of Shakespeare's Coriolanus. Here's the BBC Scottish Symphony, led by Martin Brabbins.

incidental music for a production of Shakespeare's play Coriolanus, composed by Alexander Mackenzie and performed by the BBC Scottish Symphony Orchestra, led by Martin Brabbins. Good morning and happy Tuesday. You've been listening to Andrea Murray. My name's Leb, here with you until 6 a.m., playing you all sorts of beautiful music. Coming up this hour, we've got the Fourth Symphony from one of the leading composers of the Danish Golden Age, Niels Wilhelm Gale. Also, an invitation to the dance from Carl Maria von Weber. We'll hear a symphonic suite about a heavenly maiden and a fisherman, and an Elizabethan dance suite from Anthony Holborn coming up in just a couple of moments. You're in tune with All Classical Radio, a place where you are always welcome. We're broadcasting from the heart of Portland, Oregon at KQAC Portland 89.9, KQOC Glen Eden Beach 88.1, KQMI Manzanita 88.9, KQHR The Dalles and Hood River 88.1 and 96.3, KSLC McMinnville 90.3, K239 BP Corvallis 95.7, available anywhere in the world, streaming at allclassical.org, where you can download our free mobile app or listen on your smart speaker.

An Elizabethan Dance Suite for Brass from Anthony Holborn. We heard Empire Brass performing. We're going to go from that dance suite now to a symphonic suite composed in 1933 from music that was composed for a ballet called Heavenly Maiden and Fisherman. Composed by Kunihiko Hashimoto, the ballet is about a fisherman who finds a magical robe hanging from a branch when a heavenly maiden appears asking for the robe so that she can get back into heaven. He asks her to perform a celestial dance for him before he'll give her back the robe. We're going to hear the Tokyo Metropolitan Symphony Orchestra conducted by Ryusuke Numajiri on All Classical Radio.

Heavenly Maiden and Fisherman from Kunihiko Hashimoto. It's a symphonic suite from his ballet performed by the Tokyo Metropolitan Symphony Orchestra on All Classical Radio. Coming up next, we're going to hear the Vienna Berlin Ensemble with an Invitation to the Dance from Carl Maria von Weber. First, though, I want to let you know that this Thursday is the opening night concert for the Cannon Beach Music Festival. It's their second season, and they'll have a short and festive concert featuring Jesse Montgomery's duo for violin and cello, Caroline Shaw's Valencia for string quartet, and Joaquin Turina's Sin Andalus. That's all happening this Thursday at the Cannon Beach Community Center at 7 p.m., and you can find tickets and more information at CannonBeachMusicFestival.org.

An Invitation to the Dance from Carl Maria von Weber, performed by the Vienna Berlin Ensemble. Coming up in the next hour, we're going to hear the second symphony from Charles Villiers Stanford, his Elegiac Symphony. Right now, though, we're going to finish up the hour with the fourth of eight symphonies from the leading Danish musician of the Danish Golden Age, Niels Wilhelm Gale. Here's Christopher Hogwood leading the Danish National Radio Symphony Orchestra.

Christopher Hogwood and the Danish National Radio Symphony Orchestra finished up the 2 o'clock hour for us with the fourth symphony from Niels Wilhelm Gale. 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KSLC, McMinnville, 90.3. 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I hope you're enjoying the music. My name's Leb, here with you until 6 a.m. Lots to look forward to coming up over the next few hours. This hour, we're going to hear the Elegiac Symphony from Charles Villiers Stanford, the second violin concerto from Mozart. And to start off, a sonata for violin and harpsichord in G major from Bach. Here's violinist Isabel Faust, cellist Kristen von der Goltz, and harpsichordist Christian Bezuidenhout.

Sonata number 6 for violin and harpsichord from Johann Sebastian Bach. Our violinist was Isabel Faust. Our cellist, Kristen Vondergoltz, along with harpsichordist Christian Bezidenhout. Stanford's Second Symphony is coming up in about 20 minutes. First, I've got the second violin concerto from Mozart, which he composed when he was just 19 years old. You're going to hear Baroque influence here from Vivaldi and Tartini, but also the influence of the French galant style as well. Here's violinist Leda Neudauer and the German Radio Philharmonic of Saarbrücken and Kaiserslautern, conducted by Bruno Weil.

from a 19-year-old Mozart. That was Violin Concerto No. 2 in D major, with violinist Leda Neudauer and the German Radio Philharmonic of Saarbrücken and Kaiserslautern. Borodin's Petite Suite is coming up in the 4 o'clock hour, so I hope you can stick around for that. We're going to finish up this hour with the Second Symphony from Charles Villiers Stanford, Irish-born composer who taught a number of really excellent composers like Ray Vaughan Williams, Gustav Holst, and much more. This has been called Stanford's Elegiac Symphony, and it was inspired by Lord Tennyson's famous poem, In Memoriam A.H.H., which is where we got the line, "'Tis better to have loved and lost than never to have loved at all." We're going to hear a benchmark recording of this piece that came out on Shandos Records in 1991. Here's Vernon Hanley leading the Ulster Orchestra on All Classical Radio.

The Elegiac Symphony, Symphony No. 2 from Sir Charles Villiers Stanford, performed by the Ulster Orchestra. Good morning and happy Tuesday if you're just joining us. My name's Leb, here with you for two more hours till Warren Black takes over at 6 a.m. We've got the Petite Suite from Borodin coming up this hour. Also, some 18th century dances from Old Hungary from Ferenc Farkas. A fantasy concertante from Dora Pejacevic, and a ballad from Josef Suk in just a couple of moments to start us off. 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

Really lovely performance from cellist Stephen Azarelis and pianist Stephen Huff to start off the hour. That was a ballade in D minor from Czech composer Josef Suk. We're going to be traveling all over the world for the rest of the hour. And up next, we're going to head over to Croatia with a fantasy concertante in D minor as well from Dora Pejacevic. Here's pianist Martina Filjak with the Weimar State Orchestra. Keep it tuned to All Classical Radio.

It's a very cool fantasy concertante in D minor from Dora Pejacevich with pianist Martina Filiuk and the Weimar State Orchestra on All Classical Radio. We've been hanging out in Central Europe so far this hour with music from Czech composer Josef Suk, and that was from Croatian composer Dora Pejacevich. We're going to head over to Hungary now with the 18th century dances from Old Hungary, composed by Ferenc Farkas and performed by the Vienna Wind Quintet.

It's a fun piece from Ferenc Farkas, 18th century dances from Old Hungary, arranged for winds, and we heard the Vienna Wind Quintet performing on All Classical Radio. We're going to spend the rest of the hour with a petite suite from Alexander Borodin, composed in 1805, initially as a collection of character pieces for solo piano. It's mostly famous these days for the orchestral version that Glazunov did after Borodin's death, which is what we're going to hear right now. Here's Jeffrey Simon leading the Philharmonia Orchestra in Borodin's Petite Suite.

Borodin's Petite Suite, performed by the Philharmonia Orchestra, led by Jeffrey Simon. It's 5:04 on a Tuesday morning. My name's Leb, here with you for one more hour before Warren Black takes over at 6. We've got the 42nd Piano Trio from Haydn coming up this hour. Also, music from Dietrich Buxtehude, Madalena Kazulana, and much more. So I hope you can stay tuned. We're All Classical Radio, a listener-funded nonprofit radio station broadcasting at KQAC Portland, 89.9, KQOC Glen Eden Beach, 88.1, KQMI Manzanita, 88.9, KQHR, The Dalles and Hood River, 88.1 and 96.3. 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

A very nice chaconne in G major from Robert de Vise to start off the hour, and that was performed by La Ravouse. We're going to hear from Dietrich Buxtehude up next. This is a sonata in C major, the fifth of seven trio sonatas for violin, viola da gamba, and basso continuo, originally published in 1694. We're going to hear violinist Rachel Barton Pine and trio Settecento.

0: This week on Thursdays at 3, we will learn about Cantiamo PDX, a summer training program for bel canto opera techniques. And violinist Hanami Froom previews her appearance at the Concerts at the Barn. Hope you'll join us Thursday at 3.
1: 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But right now, I've got the 42nd Piano Trio from Joseph Haydn, his last piano trio. And performing this one's going to be the Beaux Arts Trio on All Classical Radio.

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1: I'm John Pittman, host of The Concert Hall, and this week's monumental masterpieces include the Symphonie Fantastique of Hector Berlioz, and this music, Carmina Burana by Carl Orff. 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
0: 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Right now, we're going to hear a track off of the second volume, Elevate, which came out in 2024. This is the first movement from a sonata for flute and piano from Yuka Ubayashi, with flutist Martha Long and pianist Maria Garcia on All Classical Radio.

flutist Martha Long and pianist Maria Garcia with the first movement from a sonata for flute and piano from Yuko Ubayashi. That was off of All Classical Radio's CD Elevate, released in 2024. Be sure to check out the third volume from our Recording Inclusivity Initiative, available now. That's it for me. My name's Lab. I'll be back on the air tomorrow morning at 2 a.m., but Warren Black's coming up next. I'm going to leave you with Peter Holman leading the Parley of Instruments in some dances from Terpsichore, composed by Jean-Baptiste Bazard. Be nice to yourself. Be nice to the people around you. I hope you have a beautiful day. Take care.

the Parley of Instruments, performing a suite of music by Jean-Baptiste Bessard, included in the 1612 publication Terpsichore. Thanks, Leb. I'm Warren Black. Good to have your company here on Tuesday morning. 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

violinist Daniel Andai and the Philharmonic Orchestra of the Americas performing a melody for violin and orchestra by Gustavo Campa. Bassoonist Lawrence Perkins and harpist Ira Lynn Jones, before that performing a barcarolle by the French composer Henri Sauget. Coming up in about 10 minutes or so, a pair of pieces performed by a violinist who just made her way back to Carnegie Hall after years off due to injury. Right now, Voyage by John Carigliano, originally an a cappella choral setting of Charles Baudelaire's poem L'Invitation au Voyage. We'll hear this flute and string arrangement performed by flutist James Galway and the Eastman Philharmonia led by David Efron.

flutist James Galway and the Eastman Philharmonia performing John Corigliano's Voyage, which was originally a choral setting of a poem called L'Invitation au Voyage by Charles Baudelaire. On listener-funded, all classical radio.

pair of pieces featuring violinist Kyung-Hwa Chung and pianist Philip Mall. First, Everett Elgar's Salut d'Amour, or Greetings of Love, followed by Cécile Chaminade's Serenade Espagnole. Kyung-Hwa Chung, now 77, just made her return to Carnegie Hall to perform last November. The recordings we just heard were from a 1987 album called Con Amore. 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That opens on Thursday, runs through the 23rd at 5 venues in Lincoln City and Newport. Tickets and information online at salatsbaymusic.org. Coming up in about 10 minutes, an East Anglian holiday.

0: an idyll by the 20th century Finnish composer Venu Raitio, Ruman Gamba leading the Oulu Symphonia. I'm Warren Black. Thanks so much for joining me this morning. Thanks for listening, but especially thanks so much for your financial support. So whether it's a one-time contribution now and again during a fundraiser, or if you are a monthly sustaining contributor, however you do it, it has a big impact, and it makes everything that we do here possible.
1: I'm Edmund Stone, host of The Score and veteran plant whisperer. On our next episode, we're branching out with a show that's all about sentient plants, from Audrey of the Little Shop of Horrors to that guardian of the galaxy, Groot, to the Ents of Fangorn Forest in The Lord of the Rings. It's a show rooted in myth and mystery, all set to fantastic film music. Saturday at 2 on The Score.

Ludovico Einaudi's Passaggio, or Passage, performed by violinist Angela Dubo, and the Montreal-based ensemble La Pietà, on listener-funded, All Classical Radio. Here is a suite of film music by the 20th century English composer Doreen Carwithen, written for a 1954 travel film called East Anglian Holiday, from a series of films encouraging people to see Britain by rail. This performance of the East Anglian Holiday Suite is by the BBC Concert Orchestra, led by Gavin Sutherland.

The BBC Concert Orchestra, led by Gavin Sutherland, performing East Anglian Holiday, music by Doreen Carwithen for a 1954 travel film. She would later go back and recycle some of that material for her Suffolk Suite. Coming up in about 5 minutes or so, a pair of pieces, one by Fritz, the other by George. By George.

Ensemble Baroque de Mateusz, led by Marie Leonhardt, performing A Chaconne by Antonio Caldara. 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

George Gershwin's Walking the Dog, written for the 1937 film Shall We Dance, starring Fred Astaire and Ginger Rogers, sometimes also referred to as Promenade, which was the title given for the solo piano arrangement of that piece. In the film, Fred and Ginger are both walking dogs, or each of them walking their dog on the deck of an ocean liner. We heard clarinetist John Fulham performing with the Buffalo Philharmonic Orchestra, led by Joanne Folletta. Before that, Fritz Kreisler's Tempo Diminuetto in the style of Pugnani, a performance by violinist Nadja Salerno-Sonnenberg and pianist Sandra Rivers. George Gershwin and Fritz Kreisler actually struck up a friendship in the 1920s on the music scene in New York. When Gershwin relocated to Hollywood in the 1930s, he became friends with Arnold Schoenberg, who had found himself in Hollywood teaching music theory and composition. They ended up as weekly tennis partners. And why am I talking about Arnold Schoenberg? Well, it's because we're going to hear his chamber arrangement right now of the Lagoon Waltz by Johann Strauss Jr., a performance by the Linus Ensemble.

0: The Linos Ensemble performing a chamber arrangement of the Lagoon Waltz by Johann Strauss Jr., the arrangement by Arnold Schoenberg. Coming up in about 5 minutes, a suite of waltzes by Melanie Boni.
1: 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And violinist Hanami Froom previews her appearance at the Concerts at the Barn. Hope you'll join us Thursday at 3.

the Minneapolis Guitar Quartet, or the MGQ performing Zapateado by Enrique Granados. And we will return to that dance groove in just a moment. 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That's coming up on Tuesday the 25th. To RSVP, go to terwilligerplaza.com. Here is Melanie Bonny's Suite en Forme de Valse, or a suite in the form of waltzes, a cycle of three waltzes. We'll hear a performance by the West German Radio Symphony Orchestra of Cologne, led by Josef Bastian.

the WDR Orchestra of Cologne performing a waltz suite by the late 19th, early 20th century French composer Melanie Boni. 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This year's finale concert, The Sound of Trumpets, features some of the best-known works by William Byrd, Palestrina, Victoria, and Lassus. That's on Sunday the 16th at 4 p.m. at St. Patrick's Church in Northwest Portland. Tickets and information at birdfestival.org. Here is a sonata in E-flat major for clarinet and piano by Jean-Xavier Lefebvre. We'll hear clarinetist Edward Brunner and pianist Adrian Ottaker.

Clarinetist Edward Brunner and pianist Adrian Oedeker performing a sonata in E-flat major by Jean-Xavier Lefebvre. Coming up in just a moment, we're off to the opera. In the early part of the 20th century, James B. Johnson was a pioneer in the development of stride piano and a key player in the evolution of ragtime into what we now know as jazz. This week on the Saturday Matinee, a pair of concert pieces by James P. Johnson that travel that same road. I'm Warren Black. Join me for that and a whole lot more this Saturday starting at 11 a.m.

the Orpheus Chamber Orchestra performing the overture to Rossini's opera Tancredi. Coming up in the 8 o'clock hour, a quick look at today's weather. Also, music inspired by a tree that bears what I think is a very underrated fruit. Right now, a suite of dances from the 1612 publication Terpsichore, music by the guy who compiled that volume, Mikael Pretorius. Peter Holman leads the parley of instruments.

parlay of instruments, performing a suite of dances from Mikhail Pretorius's 1612 publication, Terpsichore. 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We're at KQAC Portland, 89.9, KQOC Glen Eden Beach, 88.1, KQMI Manzanita, 88.9, KQHR, The Dalles and Hood River, 88.1 and 96.3, KSLC McMinnville, 90.3, K239 BP Corvallis, 95.7, streaming all around the world at allclassical.org, and that is where you can find many of your favorite programs available for on-demand listening.

Katarzyna Muzial performing the Miller's Dance, or the Dance of the Molinero, from The Three-Cornered Hat by Manuel de Falla, or music from the ballet, The Three-Cornered Hat. I'm Warren Black. In today's weather, it's another beautiful summer day. That's the headline, and really, that should really be the whole story today. Yeah, beautiful sunny weather today. High temperatures in the low to mid 80s here in Portland, Vancouver, you know, this general neck of the woods. More like mid 60s on the central coast, and up in, yeah, low to mid 80s, Hood River and the Dells, where there is still an air quality alert. So be careful about that, especially for people with respiratory issues. But yeah, otherwise, just go out and enjoy this beautiful sunny day that we have here in August. And as on any day, please do your best to stay hydrated. And your internal weather, I hope, is just what you would like it to be. Here's the English Concert with the Sinfonia from George Frederick Handel's oratorio, Samson.

the Symphonia from the Oratorio Samson by George Frederick Handel. We heard the English Concert led by Trevor Pinnock. 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Here is an overture by the contemporary Chinese composer Ye Zhang Gang. This is from a recent album of his music recorded by the Royal Liverpool Philharmonic Orchestra. This overture is called The Loquat in Five Colors.

The Loquat in Five Colors, an overture by Ye Zhao Gang, Dan Lam leading the Royal

South African soprano, Pretty Yendi, performing A Je Veux Vivre, an aria, a Juliet aria from Charles Gounod's Romeo et Juliet. We heard the symphonic orchestra, or the Giuseppe Verdi symphonic orchestra, led by Giacomo Sagripanti. A little later this hour, one of the Four Seasons, by Antonio Vivaldi. Right now, the Lyrics Suite by Edvard Grieg. This started as orchestrations by the conductor Anton Seidel of four of the six lyric pieces in Edvard Grieg's Book 5, which came out for piano in 1891. Grieg later had a look at these orchestrations and decided he wanted something slightly different. Anton Seidel was a close associate of Richard Wagner's, and Grieg thought the Wagnerian approach was a little heavy. So he made alterations of his own, and we're going to hear those performed by the Slovak State Philharmonic Orchestra, led by Richard.

Edvard Grieg's Lyric Suite, his orchestration of four of the six lyric pieces originally written for piano from his Opus 54 set, Shepherd Boy, Norwegian March, Notturno, and the March of the Dwarves. Support for All Classical Radio comes from the Cannon Beach Music Festival, presenting chamber music concerts on the Oregon coast. Violinist and artistic director Caitlin Kelly performs with acclaimed Pacific Northwest musicians in works by Caroline Shaw, Camille Saint-Saëns, Ray Vaughan Williams, and more. That starts on Thursday, runs through the 15th at Cannon Beach Community Church. Tickets and information at cannonbeachmusicfestival.org. Here is the Autumn Concerto from Vivaldi's The Four Seasons. Violinist Monica Huggett leads the Portland Baroque Orchestra.

0: violinist Monica Huggett and the Portland Baroque Orchestra performing the Autumn Concerto from Vivaldi's The Four Seasons. Composer's Notebook coming up in just a few minutes. A great idea in Salzburg also works in Vienna.
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0: Quarteto Latinoamericano performing a gavotte by Mexican composer Gustavo Campa. 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Composer's date book just ahead. And in the 9 o'clock hour, the closest we come to a cello concerto by Peter Tchaikovsky.
1: This is the Composer's Datebook for August 11th. I'm John Burge. As the proverbial saying goes, necessity is the mother of invention. It was frankly a matter of economic necessity that led a 36-year-old Austrian conductor named Clemens Krauss to program an all Johann Strauss concert by the Vienna Philharmonic at the Salzburg Music Festival on today's date in 1929. The festival was established in 1920 with high ideals but insecure funding. To succeed, the festival needed both strong local support and wealthy visitors from abroad. Sometimes it worked, sometimes it didn't. But in 1929, as the festival approached its 10th anniversary, its finances and future seemed uncertain. Now, Clemens Krauss knew that Strauss waltzes were popular with both the natives and the festival's international visitors. So why not offer a whole concert program consisting of nothing but the dance music of Johann Strauss? The August 11th, 1929 concert proved to be a resounding success, and the idea was repeated at the festival several times over the next decade. Meanwhile, back home in Vienna, Krauss revived the idea of an all-Strauss concert on December 31st, 1939. That year-end tradition continues to this day as the Philharmonic presents its annual New Year's concert, broadcast worldwide from the Golden Hall of the Musikverein in Vienna.

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1: You can hear Composer's Daybook every day on All Classical Radio, first at 9 a.m. and then again at 6 p.m. I'm Warren Black. Thanks so much for joining me here on this beautiful Tuesday morning. Music by Mozart coming up in, well, less than 10 minutes.

Janine Soden performing Percy Grainger's Country Gardens. Would you like to point out to people English country gardens were more likely to grow turnips than flowers? Before that, the Mighty Dallas Wind Symphony performing Percy Grainger's Mock Morris. 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Here is Mozart's Piano Quartet No. 1 in G minor, a performance featuring pianist Evgeny Kissin and members of the Emerson String Quartet.

0: pianist Evgeny Kissin and members of the Emerson String Quartet performing Mozart's Piano Quartet in G minor, Kirkel Catalog number 478. Coming up in less than 5 minutes, Variations and Alterations. 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It runs through October 1st. There's more information about the series, its financial assistance ticket program, and instruments and classes for foster youth at wilderfrets.org.
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Thibaut Garcia performing the Danza Paraguaya, or Paraguayan Dance, by the Paraguayan composer and guitarist Agustin Barrios. I'm Warren Black. Thanks so much for joining me here on Tuesday morning. Kate Remington will be along at 10. She's sitting in for Brandy Parisi today. In the 10 o'clock hour, she has Dvorak's Symphony No. 6. I'm going to leave you with what really amounts to the closest we get to a cello concerto from Peter Tchaikovsky, his Variations on a Rococo Theme. He wrote these for and dedicated them to cellist Wilhelm Fitzenhagen. Fitzenhagen then went and made some edits to the piece before it was published, actually leaving out one of the variations. Tchaikovsky, never really happy with the alterations that were made, but did allow it to be published. Some cellists still choose to go with the Fitzhagen version. That's the case with this performance. We'll hear cellist John Henry Crawford and the San Francisco Ballet Orchestra, led by Martin West. Have a terrific Tuesday. I'll see you back here again bright and early tomorrow morning.

The cellist who gave the first performance of Tchaikovsky's variations on a Rococo theme thought he knew better what the order of the variations should be, but after that performance, Tchaikovsky reassembled them in the order he thought was best. And this morning on All Classical Radio, we heard the variations performed by cellist John Henry Crawford with the San Francisco Ballet Orchestra, led by Martin West, on All Classical Radio. Inspiring curiosity, lifelong learning, and joy at KQAC Portland, 89.9, KQOC Glen Eden Beach, 88.1, KQMI Manzanita, 88.9, KQHR The Dalles and Hood River, 88.1 and 96.3, KSLC McMinnville, 90.3, and K239BP Corvallis, 95.7. 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Well, good morning. I'm Kate Remington, sitting in for Brandy. Here's a blessing from Schubert. This is from his Mass number 2.

The Benedictus from Schubert's Mass Number 2 with pretty much an all-star lineup, soprano Dawn Upshaw, tenor David Gordon, and baritone William Stone with the Atlanta Symphony Orchestra led by Robert Shaw. Well, good morning. It's great to be here keeping you company, and we've got some great music to listen to together on All Classical Radio. We'll head to the Alps in a little bit with Vincent Dandy's Symphony on a French Mountain Air. And we'll whip up a little something in the kitchen with a movement from Kenji Bunch's Sweet Cookbook. It's part of the new release that we're featuring all this week on New at Noon.

A little something from Pífaro, a wind band that specializes in performing music from the Renaissance on All Classical Radio. Sometimes I think the people who write the program notes to describe a piece of music get a little carried away with their descriptions, but I really appreciate this description of the first movement of Dvorak's Symphony No. 6, which alternates between bright, sunny passages and then some that are a little darker, almost like being in a forest and having clouds cross in front of the sun. This morning's performance on All Classical Radio is by the Baltimore Symphony Orchestra, conducted by Marin Alsop.

Dvorak was on his way to becoming an international musical superstar when he wrote this Symphony No. 6 in 1880 for the Vienna Philharmonic. But apparently some members of the orchestra, who had some pull, decided they didn't really feel like playing music by a Czech composer, and it took a few years before they performed the symphony in 1883. And later that same year, it was also performed by the Boston Symphony. This morning on All Classical Radio, Maren Alsop conducted the Baltimore Symphony Orchestra. We'll head to the Alps in a little while on All Classical Radio with Vincent Dandy's Symphony on a French Mountain Air. This is the second of a suite of little symphonies by French Baroque composer François Francœur, with Daniel Couillet directing Ensemble Stradivarius.

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I'm Kate Remington, sitting in for Brandy. 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We'll head into the kitchen in a little while and hear a selection from Kenji Bunch's cookbook. This is the first Mephisto Waltz, The Dance at the Village Inn by Franz Liszt. Sir George Schulte is leading the Chicago Symphony Orchestra.

Franz Liszt's Mephisto waltzes are inspired by the Faust legend, and in this one, The Dance at the Village Inn, Mephisto arrives during a wedding feast, grabs a violin from somebody who's not paying attention, and begins to play a really intoxicating, kind of wild at time waltz. That first Mephisto waltz was performed this morning on All Classical Radio by the Chicago Symphony Orchestra, led by Sir George Schulte. Over the last few years, violinist Rachel Barton Pine has been rediscovering works by composers of color, and one of the composers that she's really been enjoying playing is the music of Samuel Coleridge Taylor. This is his Romance for Violin and Orchestra, and we'll hear Rachel Barton Pine with the Encore Chamber Orchestra, led by Daniel Hege.

Rachel Barton Pine with the Encore Chamber Orchestra, conducted by Daniel Hege, performing that Romance in G Major by Samuel Coleridge Taylor, right here on All Classical Radio. The music that keeps you company every day is supported by our contributing listeners and by Classic Pianos in Portland, with over 300 new and used pianos in stock from Yamaha, Bösendorfer, Schimmel, and Estonia, plus pre-owned Steinways and more. 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Vincent Dandy took a simple mountain melody and created this symphony on a French mountain air, and it's like a big gulp of extra cold Evian water. This morning on All Classical Radio, Jean-Yves Thibaudet is the pianist with the Montreal Symphony Orchestra.

0: Vincent Dindy's Symphony on a French Mountain Air. Jean-Yves Thibaudet was the pianist with the Montreal Symphony Orchestra on All Classical Radio. The album we're featuring this week on New at Noon is a homegrown affair, something we whipped up in our kitchen here at All Classical Radio. Clarinetist James Shields and the ensemble The Overlook recorded their album of music by Kenji Bunch right here in our studios, and we'll get a little sample in a few minutes.
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The Rome Symphony Orchestra, led by Francesco La Vecchia, performed that Canzonetta, Opus 65, Number 2, by Giuseppe Martucci on All Classical Radio. 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I'm Kate Remington, sitting in for Brandy, and it's great to be keeping you company this afternoon. The album we're featuring this week on New at Noon is a celebration of music by Portland composer Kenji Bunch with clarinetist James Shields and the ensemble The Overlook. And the album won't be released for a little while, but we'll get a preview first with a movement from Kenji Bunch's cookbook. Each one of the movements in the suite features a kind of an examination of a cooking technique. And this is Bubbles.

The album we're featuring this week on New at Noon on All Classical Radio was recorded right here in our Irving Levin Performance Hall, featuring clarinetist James Shields and the ensemble The Overlook, with music by Portland composer Kenji Bunch. And we've lined up kind of a double feature for you this afternoon. The first part of the double feature was from Kenji Bunch's cookbook for clarinet and string quartet, and we heard the movement Bubbles. And the second part of our double feature is from his suite Industrial Strength, and I'm inspired by the energy of mechanical sounds. But in this movement, Vacant and Still, we'll hear a kind of a bluesy impression of abandoned Rust Belt towns. James Shields is shifting to bass clarinet, and we'll also hear pianist Monica Ohuchi.

A double feature on New at Noon this afternoon on All Classical Radio. Two pieces by Kenji Bunch that were recorded right here in our Irving Levin Performance Hall at All Classical Radio with clarinetist James Shields and the ensemble The Overlook and pianist Monica Ohuchi. Let's head to Spain. This is an impression of Iberia from Debussy's Images for Orchestra, with Claudio Abbado leading the London Symphony Orchestra.

For a composer who really didn't like being called an impressionist, Debussy really wrote a lot of impressions, including this one of Spain, Iberia. It's one of his images for orchestra. And this afternoon on All Classical Radio, Claudio Abbado conducted the London Symphony Orchestra. 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Here's a tiny oboe concerto by Domenico Cimarosa with soloist Christoph Hartmann and Ensemble Berlin.

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1: 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And violinist Hanami Froom previews her appearance at the Concerts at the Barn. Hope you'll join us Thursday at 3.
0: In a little while, we'll hear a concerto Brahms wrote as an olive branch to patch up his friendship with the violinist Josef Joachim. This is the Horn Concerto No. 3 by Johann Joachim Kvatz, who worked at the court of Frederick the Great. Barry Tuckwell is the soloist with the Academy of St. Martin in the Fields, conducted by Iona Brown.

If you were a composer or a musician working at the court of Frederick the Great in the 18th century, that was sort of the musical equivalent of playing for the Yankees. Unlike a lot of aristocrats, Frederick actually loved music, and he acquired the best of the best. This afternoon on All Classical Radio, we heard the Horn Concerto No. 3 by Johann Joachim Kvantz, one of those gifted musicians and composers working at the court. Barry Tuckwell was the soloist with the Academy of St. Martin in the Fields, led by Iona Brown. Here's Mikhail Glinka's first Spanish overture.

Spain's culture and local music provided inspiration for composers from other countries for centuries. And this afternoon on All Classical Radio, we heard the first Spanish overture by Russian Mikhail Glinka. Keith Clark conducted the Czech Radio Symphony Orchestra. Here's a little bit from Gershwin's Porgy and Bess.

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I'm Kate Remington. It's great to be here keeping you company. I'm filling in for Brandy. In just a little bit, we'll hear a work Brahms wrote as an olive branch to patch up a friendship. Here's the Academy of Ancient Music, led by Christopher Hogwood, with the Brandenburg Concerto No. 6 by Bach.

Bach sent his 6 Brandenburg concertos to the Margrave of Brandenburg in the hopes of getting a court position. But according to the stories, those manuscripts were never opened. And I was, you know, a little miffed on Bach's behalf. But I talked with a conductor who specializes in early music, and he explained that probably the package arrived and it was looked at by a minor court official who just didn't think it was important. Well, they missed out, but we didn't. We heard the Brandenburg Concerto No. 6 this afternoon with Christopher Hogwood conducting the Academy of Ancient Music right here on All Classical Radio. Well, it seems people in the 18th century may have had short attention spans too. Mozart's Symphony No. 26 is perfect for people in a hurry or with a short attention span. It's only about 8 minutes long. And this afternoon, it's performed by the Vienna Philharmonic.

One of the last few symphonies Mozart wrote before leaving Salzburg for good in favor of greener pastures in Vienna. That was number 26, performed by the Vienna Philharmonic. Support this afternoon on All Classical Radio comes in part from Neil DuPont's Concerts at the Barn. This year's season finale includes a rare performance of the Bartok Sonata for two pianos and percussion with Berlin-based pianist Ben Kim and Portland's Maria Garcia, plus Neil DuPont as percussionist. The program also features an appearance by violin virtuoso Hanami Froome. Audiences can listen while enjoying food and drinks at tables inside a classic barn or on the shady lawns just outside. Tuesday, August 18th, tickets and information at theconcertsatthebarn.com. Brahms wrote his double concerto as an olive branch to patch up his friendship with the violinist Josef Joachim, and apparently it did the trick. We'll hear violinist Julia Fischer with cellist Daniel Milder Scott and the Netherlands Philharmonic, led by Jakob Kreutzberg.

double concerto by Johannes Brahms, a concerto for two solo instruments. Violinist Julia Fischer joined cellist Daniel Müller-Schott with the Netherlands Philharmonic led by Yakov Kreutzberg. That grand music of Brahms. I love it. And thanks for tuning in today to All Classical Radio. More things to dive deep into this afternoon include Beethoven's Archduke Piano Trio, a charming piano concerto by Hummel. And on the way, in just about 20 minutes or so, we'll be hearing Joseph Haydn's final symphony, his 104th. 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I'm Crystal Wessel, and we'll start the music in this 2 o'clock hour with the prelude to an opera written by Bedřich Smetana entitled Libuša. Now, Libuša, the title character, according to Czech myth, prophesized the founding of Prague. So here is that opera about Libuša by Smetana. The BBC Philharmonic performs at All Classical Radio.

That's the prelude to the opera Liebeuse by Bedřich Smetana. We heard the BBC Philharmonic conducted by John Andrea Noseda. This is all classical radio. A suite of music from Handel's The Faithful Shepherd is coming up next. Then Haydn's Final Symphony. First, before we get to any of that, a quick update what's happening this week in our live on-air concert. This week on Thursdays at 3, we will learn about Cantiamo PDX, a summer training program for bel canto opera techniques. And violinist Hanami Froom previews her appearance at the Concerts at the Barn. Hope you'll join us Thursday at 3.

We heard a suite of orchestral tunes from Handel's opera, The Faithful Shepherd. John Elliott Gardner conducted the English Baroque soloists. This is All Classical Radio. I'm Krista Wessel. We'll be hearing Haydn's Final Symphony next. 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Joseph Haydn wrote a mind-boggling 104 symphonies. We'll be hearing the 104th. Now, which contains one of the most joyous finales I've ever experienced. It always puts a smile on my face. The journey there is fun, too. Here's the Orchestra of St. Luke's with Charles Mackerras and Joseph Haydn's Symphony No. 104 at All Classical Radio.

0: That music just makes me so happy. It's the Symphony No. 104, the final symphony by Joseph Haydn. Charles McCarris conducted the Orchestra of St. Luke's at All Classical Radio. I've got a big work coming up for you in just about 15, 20 minutes or so. Beethoven's Piano Trio No. 7, the Archduke Trio, is on the way. We'll also be hearing a native Portlander, Andrew Brownell, play a piano concerto by Hummel as well. Something that contains a familiar tune by Weber is coming up next. But before we hear that, let's check in with Warren to see what he's got for us on the Saturday matinee this weekend.
1: In the early part of the 20th century, James B. Johnson was a pioneer in the development of stride piano and a key player in the evolution of ragtime into what we now know as jazz. This week on the Saturday matinee, a pair of concert pieces by James B. Johnson that travel that same road. I'm Warren Black. Join me for that and a whole lot more this Saturday starting at 11 a.m.
0: It's not too early to start thinking about the weekend, is it? Nah. We've got lots of great programs we're working hard on for you that will air this weekend. 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You will recognize a familiar theme in this next piece of music. Carl Maria von Weber composed this Jubilee Overture for the 50th anniversary of the reign of King Friedrich August I of Saxony, and the familiar tune, God Save the King. Here's the Jubilee Overture by Carl Maria von Weber with Naima Yerby leading the Philharmonia Orchestra.

Jubilee Overture by Carl Maria von Weber. Naima Yerby conducted the Philharmonia Orchestra. 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
1: I'm Edmund Stone, host of The Score and veteran plant whisperer. On our next episode, we're branching out with a show that's all about sentient plants. From Audrey of the Little Shop of Horrors to that guardian of the galaxy, Groot, to the Ents of Fangorn Forest in The Lord of the Rings. 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
0: 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We move from Spain to Argentina now. 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

That's the London Concertant performing the Liber Tango by Astor Piazzolla at All Classical Radio. A big piece of chamber music by Beethoven coming up next, which is supported in part by Metro Metric, specializing in the repair of Japanese vehicles since 1984. They're 10 blocks east of the Morrison Bridge on Southeast 10th Avenue in Portland. You can get more information at metrometric.com. Beethoven's Piano Trio No. 7 is commonly known as the Archduke Trio. That's because it was dedicated to Archduke Rudolf of Austria. Rudolf was an amateur pianist and a patron and a friend and a composition student of Beethoven's. Beethoven dedicated about a dozen compositions to him, including this Piano Trio No. 7, the Archduke Piano Trio. Beethoven's music played for us today by Trio Sora at All Classical Radio.

We heard Beethoven's Piano Trio No. 7, known as the Archduke Trio. That was Trio Sora performing for us today at listener-funded All Classical Radio. If you liked that, I suggest you stick around, because in about 15 minutes or so, we'll be hearing a piano concerto by Johann Nepomuk Hummel that I think you'll also enjoy. 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From her six pieces, we'll be hearing the Bohemian, Romance, and Tarantella with cellist Rafaela Gromes and the Festival Strings Lucerne with music by Pauline Garcia Viardot at All Classical Radio.

3 of the 6 pieces by Pauline Garcia Viardot. We heard the Bohemia and the Romance and the Tarantella, played by cellist Rafael Gromes and the Lucerne Festival Strings. 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I'm Krista Wessel, and in just a couple of minutes, we'll be hearing the fantastic Allegro by Joseph Strauss, but now Pleasant Moments by Scott Joplin.

Gerard Schwartz played the cornet. He was just in town at the Vancouver Arts and Music Festival. Nice to hear him playing with the Columbia Chamber Ensemble. Pleasant Moments by Scott Joplin here at All Classical Radio. A fun piece of music by Joseph Strauss coming up next, which he intended to write to show off the skills of the individual instrumentalists in the orchestra. It's called the Allegro Fantastique. And we'll hear it after a quick check-in about this week's live on-air concert. This week on Thursdays at 3, we will learn about Cantiamo PDX, a summer training program for bel canto opera techniques. And violinist Hanami Froom previews her appearance at the Concerts at the Barn. Hope you'll join us Thursday at 3.

The Vienna Philharmonic and Franz Welser-Mürst performed the Allegro Fantastique by Joseph Strauss at All Classical Radio. A big piano concerto by Hummel coming up next, but also I'm looking ahead to our 5 o'clock favorite. Weeknights at 5, I love sharing your stories about pieces of classical music that are meaningful to you. And for Craig in Beaverton, a very particular keyboard sonata by Domenico Scarlatti is meaningful to him. It's the piece of music that he and his wife Nancy walked down the aisle to. They were looking for something untraditional, and they came across this keyboard sonata by Scarlatti. And I'll tell the whole story for our 5 o'clock favorite, which is coming up in about 45 minutes. I hope you can stick around. Now this is pianist Andrew Brownell joining the Slovak Philharmonic Orchestra, the piano concerto number 3 in B minor by Johann Nepomuk Hummel.

We heard native Portlander, pianist Andrew Brownell, join the Slovak Philharmonic Orchestra for the Piano Concerto No. 3 by Johann Nepomuk Hummel. Another Portland pianist in the spotlight for our next performance, actually a couple of local musicians, Monica Uchi and cellist Nancy Ives join violinist Caitlin Edwards for a piece of music from All Classical's first volume of our Recording Inclusivity Initiative, the volume called Amplify, and the piece we're going to hear is called A Spark and a Glimmer by Lauren McCall, and it will take us up to our 5 o'clock favorite, which is A Sweet Sonata by Scarlatti. And support for the programming comes from the Sun River Music Festival. Their 49th season continues this month with a family concert featuring music from the Harry Potter films and a recipient of their Young Artist Scholarship performing with the Festival Orchestra. That's on Friday this week, and you can get tickets and more information at sunrivermusic.org. And thanks as well to Rose Villa, a nonprofit, single-site, continuing care retirement community in Portland. Founded in 1960, Rose Villa offers older adults the support they need to live with purpose, autonomy, and independence. Located on 22 lush acres overlooking the Willamette River and a proud supporter of the arts, you'll find more information at rosevilla.org.

called A Spark and a Glimmer by contemporary composer Lauren McCall. That recording comes from the first volume of All Classical's Recording Inclusivity Initiative, a CD called Amplify. And we heard Caitlin Edwards, Nancy Ives, and Monica Ouchi in that recording. The Recording Inclusivity Initiative, since that first volume, has released two more volumes of recordings from underrepresented communities.